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I just wanna say thank you.

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And every once in a while, I start texting, write a paragraph, but then I delete the message. Think about you like a pastime.

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1: 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You should run away with me. Even if you're better off alone. Super Hits.
2: 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Our colors will fade.

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And you might know how to play with fire.